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I'm Michelle Fay. 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

98.3 TRY, the greatest hits of the 70s and 80s. Serious question for you. Is there something in particular that keeps you up at night? Because I'm here to tell you, solidarity, sister. We're in this together. You're not the only one. Let's chat in minutes.

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Central District's greatest hits, 98.3 TRY. Am I the only one hoping that these four-day work weeks actually kick off? I mean, at least for my job. What's going on? It's Michelle Fay. No, I kid, but I also don't. A four-day work week sounds amazing. You may agree. Let's chat in minutes.

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98.3 TRY, the Capital District's greatest hits. So when you were single, were you ever the type to write down a list of all the qualities that you want in your partner? Because odds are, the partner that you're with isn't necessarily your type on paper. True story. Let's talk in 10.

0: This song is running on the original factory batteries, so we'll probably need to swap in a new pair of AA's in a song or two. 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

98.3 TRY, the greatest hits of the 70s and 80s. So how do you feel with AI coming into the scene? I mean, listen, they say that a lot of us Americans are heavy on the AI usage. I'll break it down for you next.

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Hey, it's Michelle Faye. I'm checking out, but don't forget to wake up with us tomorrow morning. We're going to continue playing what you'll want to hear, your favorite songs and our

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The Capital District's greatest hits, 98.3 TRY. Just after midnight, I'm Craig Stevens, and 30 minutes commercial-free. Wednesday, third shift, Buffalo, Springfield, Prince coming up. And my midnight shout-outs, my favorite time of the night. Next, after Supertramp, taking the long way home.

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98.3 TRY, the greatest hits of the 70s and 80s. Just after 1 o'clock on the third shift, I'm Craig Stevens. Eagles, that music from Wham coming up. So, your favorite food to grill? Yeah, I guess we were experimenting a lot July 4th weekend. I have the top 10 for you next after Stevie Wonder.

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1: I'm in music mode. We got 30 minutes commercial free. Birds in Chicago, part of the set. Thank you, Valerie, Elizabeth, and Lisa. Saying hello on my Facebook. Beatles,
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1: I found this list kind of interesting. Europeans are over here. The top things that put them in the shock with our food and services. Visiting for the World Cup. I have that list for you coming up about 8 minutes. Roy Orbison, part of the set, music from Greece. Richard Marx now and right here waiting. 60s, 70s, and 80s. It's what we do.

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Elizabeth, Lisa, and Kurt, thank you guys for checking in on my Facebook and Instagram. 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Elton.

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1: I'm sure you're going to love this. We're all going to relate. Top things that annoy us on a daily basis. Next, give me about 8 minutes. Craig Stevens, we're after 4 o'clock. Van the Man Morrison, Paul McCartney coming up.

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0: 98.3 TRY, the Capital District's greatest hits. Wednesday, third shift, and I'm Craig Stevens. So my people poll tonight, talking about the royal wedding from last weekend. Will money be the big issue? Will money keep them together, those two? Hey, Bill.
1: The chances of a successful marriage mainly depend on trust and communication. And even if you have all the money in the world, which could solve a lot of problems for you, that's not going to amount to much if you guys can't properly connect with each other.
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1: Putting a cap and a wrap on the third shift. Hello there. Good morning. Welcome to your Wednesday. The morning show next at 5. I'm heading on out of here with some Grease music from Frankie Valli. We'll see you tomorrow.

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And David and Meredith have Game Time. 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
1: Oh, yeah. What? Wow.
2: You do that quite well.
1: Thank you.
2: Yeah, that's one of the most identifiable parts of that song. But here is another part of that song.
3: Because I speak of the pompousness of love.
2: And I'm like, wow, what a cool word.
1: I've said that and sang that so many times.
2: But I've never used it in everyday life, pompatus, so I looked it up. You know what it means?
1: What?
2: Absolutely nothing.
1: They just needed to fill some beats?
2: He made the word up. It's a word only in that song, pompatus. Now, because of the song, it implies ostentatious, a grand, nonsensical display of romance, the pompousness of love. But there's a good bar trivia question. In the song, The Joker, what does the word pompousness mean? And you'll know from now on, absolutely nothing.
1: I love this because I make up words all the time.
2: Yes.
1: So if it can make it into that classic song and we all sing along and just accept it.
2: Yeah.
1: Perfect.
2: Because I speak of the skiddly-dee-douche of love.
3: Because I speak of the pompatus of love.
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1: The Capital District's greatest hits.
0: Did you hear about the RoboCop that was fired in Dublin, Ohio? This was a security robot, and for the last year, they've been giving it a trial run. And supposedly this robot's duty, that's right, I said duty, was keeping tabs on a public parking garage. And after less than a year on the job, given the boot. So it's called Nightscope, and it's a security robot, and they called it Dubbot. And it was brought in with the goal of deterring crime, supporting emergency response, and giving the city an alternative. It's a way to monitor the public space. And they said, according to the time put in, zero arrest, no tickets or criminal cases. This thing was basically like a decoration.
1: Oh, no. So, but is that because people weren't doing the crimes because they knew the robot was roaming around?
0: I don't know. After a year with nothing going on, it could be. It could have been a deterrent. But I would think the pros in Dublin, Ohio would have said, what a wonderful deterrent. Yes, I would imagine the cost may not equal it.
1: There you go.
0: But the city felt they'd seen enough of Dubbot. I tell you, it would have worked had they taken a human brain from an officer that passed in the line of duty.
1: Oh, my.
0: Then they take the brain and they put it in the robot with the soul of the person.
1: Oh.
0: Then this person starts remembering its previous life.
1: David.
0: What?
1: Is that the movie RoboCop?
0: Oh, that's the movie RoboCop.
1: Isn't that the exact plot?
0: I thought it was a good idea.
1: Yeah, I've heard that somewhere before.
0: Maybe. We'll try.
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1: Taylor Swift and Travis Kelce.
0: The amount of videos I've seen about how the streets were shut down in New York City all over, trying to get people to Madison Square Garden. It's super secret about no phones inside, etc. But it is absolutely bonkers what they pulled off, changing that place from a stadium, an indoor stadium, to a wedding venue.
1: A wedding venue. That's a lot of lattice and flowers.
0: pipe and draping is what that's called.
1: Now, there's been a little blowback considering what's happening and you know, the state of, you know, there's heat waves, there's the 4th of July, there's the World Cup, and it's like, we're going to throw this into the mix. But they did something cool, you said, as far as donations.
0: That's right. The couple donated $26 million in charities on their wedding day. And for example, Feeding America, ASPCA, Dolly Parton's Imagination Library, New York Cares, and a bunch of others, obviously. I saw Dolly Parton has a video thanking them for $2 million to her library fund.
1: So did they have, they must have had people like donating, if you're coming in lieu of gifts, this.
0: Nope, that's from them.
1: Oh,
0: from
1: okay.
0: Them. They gave the gifts, and there was a strict no gift policy for all attendees.
1: Yeah.
0: Even donations.
1: Hmm.
0: So pretty awesome. And did you see who married them?
1: What you told me earlier this morning, a guy I didn't know he officiated weddings.
0: I think he probably got ordained for this. Adam Sandler married them. Stevie Nicks performed at the wedding. And Paul McCartney performed at the reception.
1: So they got a bunch of no-names for their entertainment.
0: I just can't imagine living in that stratosphere.
1: Wow.
0: Where you're like, yeah, whatever, Beatles going to play our reception. No big deal.
1: No big deal. Here is the cast of Good Morning America talking about what they saw inside.
2: Inside the garden, which is so beautiful. And it's hard to imagine that a place that big and a wedding with such stars could feel so personal and so intimate.
3: Because they had their neighbors or high school friends. It was like any wedding that you would attend.
4: It was their dream wedding.
1: Woo, can you imagine getting that invite? Or if you're on a list that should have, not getting the invite.
0: Congratulations to Mr. and Mrs. announcing them for the first time, Mr. and Mrs. Swift.
1: There you go. Yes.
0: They have to take that last time. I mean, come on.
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0: Wednesday morning, the 8th of July. You know what I think we should do every day during July? Use the number and say of July. So today's the 8th of July.
1: Oh, because we celebrate the 4th of July?
0: Yeah, to me, it just works with every number. Maybe until we get to the teens.
1: 15th of July.
0: Well, it still works. It almost sounds like you're starting a story.
1: 47 years ago.
0: It was the 15th of July when I realized. No. Well, good
1: Do
0: morning.
1: Do you remember the 21st night of September, right? It's the only other time I can think of where you say the date in that order.
0: Yes, absolutely true. So, welcome to the show. We have the usual mayhem for you and a few surprises. What do we have for game time? I didn't come to rehearsals this morning.
1: I think we should mix it up for game time today.
0: All right.
1: I have something related to Taylor Swift's wedding that I think we could have a fun twist on game time today.
0: All right. Better late than never. It was over the weekend, but we'll serve that up for game time. The good news, baby, and of course, the best music you ever heard in your life. It's David and Meredith in the morning. Quick break.

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1: Fireworks. It was a war zone, and Cheyenne was not happy about it.
2: His dog.
1: At the Jones household.
2: We had a bunch, too. I will say, I love 4th of July on a Saturday. Everyone was in a great mood Friday, Saturday, Sunday, yep. And we didn't have any of the, like, it wasn't a big display ruining sleep for working.
1: Oh.
2: You know how sometimes when it's Tuesday or Wednesday, you're like, I'm trying to go to sleep.
1: Let's light the leftovers. No, there were none in our neighborhood. I also saw a very cool hack, and I don't know if it works, but you know how everybody posts videos after the 4th of July about their dogs? A lot of them were completely stoned on those doggy relaxers.
2: My dog.
1: But there was a hack that they say if you take tennis balls and like maybe a couple of washcloths or a towel and you put them in your dryer before the fireworks, you get your dog in that area and that white noise, the thumping and the rumbling, your dog will, they'll hear fireworks but won't really register it as that threat. This guy was raving about it. I don't know if it works. But you may want to try that for the next 4th of July celebration.
2: You know what else works? Doggy Xanax.
1: Yeah.
2: And take your dog into your bedroom. Crank up like Saving Private Ryan,
1: yes,
2: or something loud with booms that can camouflage it.
1: Yeah.
2: And just pet them till we both go to sleep.
1: So funny. I was like changing channels when the fireworks first started and the streaming channel wasn't connecting.
2: Oh no.
1: And it was silence and I'm like, la-di-da, I'm trying to make
2: trying
1: noise.
2: To cough. Making noise.
1: Yes.
3: Not so fast. It's not over yet. More with David and Meredith is on the way.
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6: Argentina pulled off a thrilling comeback win over Egypt, advancing to the World Cup quarterfinals. Lionel Messi led the late match charge with his game tying goal in the 83rd minute. The Argentines won the match 3-2 and will face Switzerland in the quarterfinals. The Swiss advanced by beating Colombia on penalty kicks.
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1: Elton John is embracing technology, you guys. He is planning a Vegas hologram residency.
0: Oh, come on.
1: I know. I thought he already finished touring. And so when I saw this headline, I was like, he's going to Vegas. Oh, his hologram will be. They're setting it up now. He said it's really strange, but it's going to be amazing.
0: So he pre-records a concert and they capture whatever they can. And then it is a hologram after that.
1: Mm-hmm. He said it's a multi-million dollar deal, immersive hologram residency at the new Hard Rock Hotel in Vegas. And it's supposed to open and start next year.
0: That better be a discounted ticket, because it's like going to see him
1: a movie
0: at the movies. Mm-hmm. Yeah,
1: that's absolutely right. He said he was talking about it in 2018, I guess, and it said it's spooky. Who knows? Maybe I'll go broke and they'll put me back on stage. But I still think it's a little bit freaky.
0: I don't think he's going broke anytime soon.
1: Absolutely not. So again, like you said, do you fly out there to go see that? Probably not, but if you're there, you buy a ticket.
0: Yeah, it's kind of like watching a pre-recorded version, and I'm sure tickets will be a lot cheaper than Sir Elton John live, and it'd be a cool take, but nowhere close to the real thing.
1: Absolutely not. So there you go, Elton John hologram coming soon.
0: Coming soon. That could only be said in 2026.
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1: You know, we don't all have a ton of time in the morning. We got stuff to do, so let's hurry up. Here's your headlines. Hit them! Hit them with the hurry up headlines! Did you see that building in Midtown Manhattan yesterday?
0: Is this the one with, like, buckling beams and it looks so scary?
1: Yes, a construction emergency forced mass evacuations in Midtown Manhattan early yesterday. You're right. Support beams were buckling inside a 37-story high-rise. It was around 8 a.m. They noticed cracks and saw two structural support columns start to bend. Floors were sagging. The mayor called it an extremely serious situation, and 9 nearby buildings were evacuated. Inspectors began installing temporary shoring to stabilize the structure, and the residents of one evacuated building, only one, were told it was safe to return.
0: All right, it's time for a retirement reality check. Many Americans are falling behind on their savings goals. A new survey finds workers expect to retire with about $515,000, but experts say they'll likely need more than $1 million for a comfortable 20-year retirement. Nearly 65% of respondents say they're already behind. 38% have cut back on contributions this year, and 18% have stopped saving altogether.

0: Rising living costs, low incomes, and concerns about Social Security are fueling anxiety, with 81% of Americans worried they won't be able to retire when they want to.
1: David and Meredith in the morning, on the air together for over 72 years.
0: That's right.
1: So Meredith, you don't go to the movies a lot, but what would you say the perfect movie length is as far as minutes go?
0: I would say 2 hours, which is 120 minutes.
1: All right. Well, the average American says we ain't waiting that long. 88 minutes is the perfect movie length. A lot of people think movies are just too long. And according to a new survey, it finds the average ideal movie length is just under an hour and a half, and it landed at 88 minutes. Us older movie watchers tend to be more willing to watch longer films, as the baby boomers say the perfect length is 93 minutes. So guys, buckle up for the much-awaited Odyssey landing at 172 minutes.
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1: So, Meredith?
0: Yes.
1: There are two rules when it comes to our fight club.
0: Weird weapon, weird reason.
1: And today, what are we looking at?
0: I think definitely a weapon.
1: Weapon.
2: Fight club.
0: The other rule is we don't do fight club stories unless everybody is ultimately okay. Sure, there's injuries.
1: Yeah.
0: And in this case, the jerk involved and the weapon involved are both okay.
1: All
0: right.
1: Do
0: you want to guess what the weapon is?
1: Wait a minute. Wait, you said the weapon's okay?
0: Mm-hmm. The weapon has a heartbeat.
1: Can I guess?
0: Mm-hmm.
1: I'm going to say lizard or snake.
0: Oh, great guess.
1: What was it?
0: A seagull.
1: What? Wait a minute.
0: We are in Scotland for this one, and a man has been charged with assault after allegedly grabbing a seagull from the street and using it to attack another member of the public.
1: What?
0: Police were called to Queen's Park Place at 5 p.m. on the 27th of June. Bystanders raised the alarm, saying the man seized two seagulls before using one as a weapon, although they're unclear why this started.
1: How does one grab a seagull? That's like chasing a chicken.
0: I know, it is a weird story, but the authorities did not arrest him on the scene, but escorted him home while further inquiries were conducted. He was then charged afterwards. They confirmed that neither of the birds have been injured during the unusual incident.
1: Yeah, the first thing I thought of was not the person who got the beat down. I was thinking about the bird.
0: I know, me too, but they're okay. And hopefully they're off getting fed bread and Cheetos and other things in the park.
1: That must have been it. They're so used to people and being fed that you can reach down and grab one. That's crazy. I thought it was somebody threw something, in which case a snake would be horrifying.
0: Yes. Was he trying maybe to use the bill as like, I don't know. Weird story, but at least the dude is arrested and the birds are okay.
1: Mine. All right, there you go. Weird weapon or weird reason with what we call
2: Fight Club.
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0: 3TRY, the greatest hits of the 70s and 80s. So even though Taylor Swift and Kelce's wedding is way in the rearview mirror, that thing is done, we actually have a game that's tied in with it. And if you're a fan of the Beatles, I think you're going to like this game even more.
1: I'm super excited. And that is coming up next.

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1: Something pretty cool happened at the Travis Taylor wedding over last weekend.
0: She had incredible performers, Stevie Nicks, Tim McGraw, and Sir Paul McCartney.
1: You're just a few up-and-comers.
0: I cannot believe he played at her reception. Now, the cool thing that I saw was he played a song live that he has not played in over 60 years.
1: So pretty much he's never played it since the Beatles. That's insane.
0: Which song did he play? I fell off my chair.
1: No Googling, guys. All right. So you have to figure out what song Paul McCartney sang at the big old wedding that he hasn't played in, what did you say, 60 years?
0: 60 years.
1: That is insane.
0: Is it a Beatles song? We'll see. You must guess.
1: All right. Good luck. What song was it?
2: 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Now it's time for you to play. 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
1: 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Your never board games.
0: Okay, ripped right from the headlines. This is a cool trivia question, Eminem.
2: Taylor and Travis, no last names needed, got married. And Paul McCartney played a song at the reception that he hasn't played live in 60 years. What song was it?
0: Good morning. You got a guess?
3: Yellow Submarine.
0: Meredith, was it the Yellow Submarine?
2: It was not. No. I'm so sorry. Good guess, though.
3: All right. Thank you.
0: Okay. You know, that'd be a great crowd sing-along song at the end of that.
2: Yes.
0: We are living in a yellow submarine.
2: Hey.
0: Okay, let's go to the next contestant here. Hey, do you know what song it was?
4: Yes, I do.
0: What was it?
4: It was I Wanna Hold Your Hand.
5: I wanna hold your hand.
2: It was! What is your name?
4: My name is Holly.
2: Great job.
4: Oh my

0: Okay, fun fact. This song he doesn't perform live because it's heavily reliant on the tight driving twin lead harmonies that he originally shared with John Lennon.
1: Oh.
0: He said it makes it difficult to reproduce it perfectly without him. So he curates set lists that fit his current solo voice and features material from his vast solo and Wings catalog.
1: I can understand that.
2: My name is Jessica Fletcher.
3: Too late. We've already solved this case. More chances to earn game time bragging rights every morning at 7:40 with David and Meredith.

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1: It's David and Meredith on the Capital District's Greatest Hits.
0: You know, we don't all have a ton of time in the morning. We got stuff to do, so let's hurry up. Here's your headlines. Hit them!
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0: Did you see that building in Midtown Manhattan yesterday?
1: Is this the one with like buckling beams and it looks so scary?
0: Yes, a construction emergency forced mass evacuations in Midtown Manhattan early yesterday. You're right, support beams were buckling inside a 37-story high-rise. It was around 8 a.m. They noticed cracks and saw two structural support columns start to bend. Floors were sagging. The mayor called it an extremely serious situation, and 9 nearby buildings were evacuated. Inspectors began installing temporary shoring to stabilize the structure, and the residents of one evacuated building, only one, were told it was safe to return.
1: All right, it's time for a retirement reality check. Many Americans are falling behind on their savings goals. A new survey finds workers expect to retire with about $515,000, but experts say they'll likely need more than $1 million for a comfortable 20-year retirement. Nearly 65% of respondents say they're already behind. 38% have cut back on contributions this year, and 18% have stopped saving altogether. Rising living costs, low incomes, and concerns about Social Security are fueling anxiety, with 81% of Americans worried they won't be able to retire when they want to.
0: David and Meredith in the morning, on the air together for over 72 years.
1: That's right.
0: So Meredith, you don't go to the movies a lot, but what would you say the perfect movie length is as far as minutes go?
1: I would say 2 hours, which is 120 minutes.
0: All right. Well, the average American says we ain't waiting that long. 88 minutes is the perfect movie length. A lot of people think movies are just too long. And according to a new survey, it finds the average ideal movie length is just under an hour and a half, and it landed at 88 minutes. Us older movie watchers tend to be more willing to watch longer films, as the baby boomers say the perfect length is 93 minutes. So guys, buckle up for the much-awaited Odyssey landing at 172 minutes.
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0: comeback win over Egypt, advancing to the World Cup quarterfinals. Lionel Messi led the late match charge with his game-tying goal in the 83rd minute.
1: Lionel Messi, the savior for Argentina.
0: The Argentines won the match 3-2 and will face Switzerland in the quarterfinals. The Swiss advanced by beating Colombia on penalty kicks.
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0: First, we gotta do this. Listen. All right. Can you name this tune one more time? Based upon those two notes. Actually, it's one note and a drum beat. All right. Good morning.
3: Is that you? You dropped a bomb on me by the Gap Band?
0: I did hear the boo, but it is not the Gap Band.
3: All right. Well,
1: that was so my much. Guess, too.
0: Thank you. The Gap Band's bomb sound is more of a whistle. Not boo.
1: So it sounds like our neighborhoods the other night.
0: Yes.
4: Good morning. Did you get a winner yet?
0: Not yet. Name that tune.
4: Is it Ring My Bell?
0: You know what? As soon as I played it, I thought the same thing. It's not Ring My Bell.
4: Wow. Okay.
0: Thank you. We may have to do a side-by-side for both of those.
1: Okay. Beams. I agree.
0: I'll give you a little more for this one. Listen. Ba-dum-ba-dum-bum-bum. Hey.
5: Second Time Around by Shalimar.
0: That's it.
1: Wow. You got it. What's your name?
5: Woo! Woo-hoo! Donna.
1: Donna, we have had so many wrong answers. You're the queen.
5: I am, actually. The disco queen.
1: Yeah. Oh, nice.
0: Perfect. Well, you hold on, okay?
5: Yeah, sure.
0: Stay there. It was either Dancing in the Sheets or...

0: we had a suggestion for
1: Side by Side.
0: Let me play for you song number one. Shalimar's second time around. Here is the second song. Both matching.
2: Oh, man. Okay, that's pretty cool. That's much closer than I thought in my mind.
0: I did, too. Take the tempo up on this. And put a drum beat before this. I think I feel a mix coming on.
2: And a big gavel.
0: Yep.
2: Approved!
0: Approved! Side by side dancing in front of a live studio audience.
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13: 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Lionel Messi led the late match charge with his game-tying goal in the 83rd minute.
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13: 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The Swiss advanced by beating Colombia on penalty kicks.
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0: 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What does $1 billion have to do with Disneyland?
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1: I need some good news, baby. It's like the world's gone crazy. Give me some good news, baby. Give it to me. Give it to me.
0: Today's good news story comes out of California and Disneyland.
2: All right.
0: Imagine being all dressed up with your family. You're 8 years old, you're a little boy, David, and you walk into Disneyland. And not only are you already just stoked to be there, but all of this celebration starts happening. You are the 1 billionth visitor to Disneyland. He's 8 years old. He's from Arizona. His name is Andres Robles, and he became the milestone guest when he entered the park with his parents, Alejandra and Jose. They celebrated with a big sign that is now at City Hall in Disneyland that says population 1 billion.
2: Whoa.
0: Elevation 138 feet.
2: Oh, I love it.
0: I love this too. He got a special VIP tour and a guide. They got to get into everything day long.
2: Yes.
0: They even got to go into Walt Disney's private apartment, which is very off limits to most guests. He got a ride with his family on the newly opened Soarin' Across America for the country's 250th anniversary and other special experiences.
2: Okay, I know he's only 8, but I'm a little jealous at his guy.
0: I know. Disneyland Resort is celebrating their 70th year of being open, and I think that's pretty cool that the 1 billionth visitor landed during this year.
2: And he's an 8-year-old kid.
0: Yes. What I haven't seen is, does he get free entry for the rest of his life?
2: Well, he should.
0: I don't see that. However, they are celebrating it. And I just imagine that surprise on that little 8-year-old boy's face.
2: If nothing else, as he gets older, a free fast pass.
0: Yes.
2: Get that kid to the front of the line.
0: Pretty cool. Congratulations to everybody. In fact, congratulations, Disney, on 70 years.
2: Yeah.
0: And 1 billion visitors. And that is your good news, baby.
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8: 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Lionel Messi led the late match charge with his game-tying goal in the 83rd minute.
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8: The Argentines won the match 3-2 and will face Switzerland in the quarterfinals. The Swiss advanced by beating Colombia on penalty kicks.
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11: The WTY, Yankee with a forecast, mostly sunny, quite a bit warmer today. The high jumping up to 87. Partly cloudy and humid tonight, below just 67. Humid again on Thursday with clouds and glimpses of blue sky. A thunderstorm on the prowl in the afternoon, a high of 88. A mix of clouds and sun Friday with a couple of showers and a thunderstorm, a high of 84. From the WGY Weather Center, I'm meteorologist Jason Caterina.
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0: It's David and Meredith on 98.3 TRY. Meredith, starting next week, it's the $1,000 Great Gas Giveaway.
1: Let us explain. We have keywords starting at 9 a.m. on Monday for you to have a chance to win $1,000. That'll fill up a gas tank.

0: David and Meredith on the Capital District's greatest hits, 98.3 TRY. Okay, Meredith,
1: yes.
0: I'm going to put you on the spot here. This is a little pop quiz. I tease the Oregon teen who spent $3 at Goodwill. He found an item that could fetch $250,000 at an auction.
1: Wow.
0: He's a 19-year-old kid. And evidently, this is kind of what he does. He resells stuff that he finds at yard sales and Goodwill. He turned it into a full-time business, and so far has made $100,000.
1: Oh, he can take the rest of the year off.
0: But that's what he said. He goes, I hope this windfall will get me to retire early.
1: Wow.
0: So here we go. I'll give you a hint of what it is. It has to do with NBA basketball.
1: Okay.
0: And your choices are a ball.
1: Yes.
0: No. Let me finish.
1: Okay, sorry.
0: A ball, a jersey, or a jacket.
1: Okay.
0: $250,000. And by the way, it has been authenticated by Sotheby's as an NBA item.
1: Okay, so we've got a ball that could be signed and or game used. Mm-hmm. You've got a jersey that could be signed or game used. That I'm trying to think, like 250.

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1: Look at this. Did you know this Friday is an actual Friday?
0: Ooh, like National Friday?
1: National Friday is Friday, and McDonald's is giving away free fries. It's to their reward members, a free medium order of fries. And I don't know.
0: Let me guess.
1: Medium's never big enough for me. I always go for the large.
0: Do you have to do something through their app?
1: Through the app.
0: I knew it.
1: At participating locations. It's kind of like good news, bad news. You hear this good news, free fries. I long for the day of just walking in going, I'd like to collect my free fries, please. However, here's a number that's going to blow your mind. McDonald's says it serves about 3.6 billion orders, not fries, orders of fries in each year. So 3.6 billion orders of fries each year.
0: Wow.
1: So take the average amount of fries in each order and start multiplying. That's insane.
0: Oh my gosh, what a stat. Okay, so this Friday, I just looked it up. That is July 10th.
1: Yep.
0: Free fries if you buy something through the app.
1: That's right. And it has to be with any dollar purchase or more.
0: Cool.
1: So there you go.
0: I will say, I do have the app. I used to delete it after I would use it, but now I keep it on my phone. It is very handy. I'm just telling you, it's one that's worth it.
1: Okay.
0: I don't like how you have to have an app for every store and everything you use in your life.
1: You have one for Dunkin' too, right?
0: Of course.
1: Yeah.
0: I like the Dunkin' one because then you can pre-order, and by the time you pull up to the store, boom, they have their hand out the window.
1: Gotcha. Just
0: roll right through.
1: They're ready to go. Mm-hmm. So there you go. You have been warned, and enjoy.
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0: I think we all can agree there's way too many streaming options out there. That's where we would like to help out a bit.
1: That's right. We're going to tell you what we're watching, and we'd love to hear what you think we should watch.
0: It's coming up next. Stick around.

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1: We did some streaming. We can share what we're watching, but more importantly, there's so many things out there, and it's hard to keep track of what show is where. Mm-hmm. So let us know what you're watching as well. I'm going to fire up HBO Max because we screwed up Hacks. Great show on HBO.
0: Yeah.
1: Gene Smart. This is a show that deals with, it's kind of like a homage to Joan Rivers, a female comedian, top of her game. We watched all the seasons all the way through. So we thought Mrs. Jones was on the computer and she sees this thing she thought was a deleted scene or AI. And it was what we didn't see. I'm not going to get into particulars because of spoilers, but we're watching this and she's like, look at this. Is this real? I said, that's not AI. Was this a deleted scene? What did we miss? I run over to the HBO app. I fire it up on the TV. We missed the season finale.
0: Oh!
1: The second to the last show felt like the finale.
0: So I love
1: that.
0: Like,
1: we're done.
0: It's like finding 20 bucks in your winter coat when you bust it out.
1: Now, we saw a spoiler in what we were watching, but either way, it was good, and it's so great. The finale is phenomenal, the last season. So, Hacks on HBO.
0: All right. Also HBO, House of the Dragon is absolutely awesome.
1: Yeah.
0: But moving over to, I've got one from Hulu, Alice and Steve. Have you seen this show?
1: No.
0: It is bonkers, and it escalates. It's crazy. I watched all, I think there's only 6 episodes or so. It's really funny if you like British humor and a story that goes off the rails. But another thing I think everybody should watch is The Worst Neighbors Ever on Netflix.
1: Yeah, I've seen a couple of those.
0: This season is so wild. It makes me absolutely want to hug all of my lovely neighbors.
1: And this is Netflix?
0: Netflix. And if you're a documentary person, American Experiment. It is awesome about our American history.
1: Whoa.
0: I was nerding out this weekend, brother. Woo!
1: You go true crime, and this one a little different direction. Mm-hmm. So that's impressive. That is what we're watching. So, what about you?
2: 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This is David and Meredith in the morning.
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0: Someone had a birthday.
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9: The WGY AccuWeather forecast, mostly sunny, warmer today, the high of 87, partly cloudy, warm and humid tonight, the low just 67, still humid on Thursday with clouds and glimpses of blue sky, an afternoon thunderstorm on the prowl, the high of 88, clouds and sun with a couple of showers and a thunderstorm Friday, and still humid, the high of 84. From the WGY Weather Center, I'm meteorologist Jason Caterina.
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1: 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Guaranteed Human. The music, the moments, the pop culture that defined who we are. And at the heart of it all was Martha Quinn. 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

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What? Good morning. It's just after 10 o'clock, so it's me, Martha Quinn, on hand to get you through your workday with the greatest songs of all time, like this one from REO. Here we go, group hug.

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She was the one who introduced the hits we love during her MTV days. And she's still here playing them. 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

98.3 TRY, the Capital District's greatest hits. Martha Quinn wondering, what time do you get up in the morning? Belinda Carlisle, who you're about to hear, gets up at 3:30 in the morning and then does 40 minutes chanting. Ooh,

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The Lonely Street of Dreams is in our future. My name is Martha Quinn. Listen for Whitesnake in just a few minutes. It's National Blueberry Month. This was actually started by the USDA because

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E-T-R-Y. If you're good with language arts, you might know what an onomatopoeia is. But today's mixtape that you'll hear at noon had me, Martha Quinn, running to my dictionary.

0: 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It's Martha's Mixtape with Martha Quinn.
1: We've made it to Wednesday afternoon. High five. We're going to start our afternoon together like we always do with a mixtape. Three songs grouped together in a category. Mostly these are made by you, but today's was made by my boss, Shaggy. He came running in this morning with three records and said, Martha, check out my mixtape.

name is Shaggy. Only in radio. Do you have a boss named Shaggy? He found three songs that have words in them that are considered onomatopoeias. In other words, the words sound like what they mean. Like, Bang is first up. 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

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Bang A Gun was the first song in my boss Shaggy's mixtape he provided today's. It's three songs that have words in them that sound like what they mean. They're onomatopoeias like careless whispers.

The tracks that define an entire generation, all in one place. It's Martha Quinn's Mixtape, 98.3 TRY, the greatest hits of the 70s and 80s.

98.3 TRY with the Capital District's greatest hits. Wow, we just heard three songs that had words in their titles that sounded like what they mean. In other words, they're onomatopoeias. Good examples of onomatopoeia words are snap, crackle, and pop. So we heard the Power Station's Get It On, Bang a Gong, George Michael's Careless Whisper was second, and Aretha Franklin's Who's Zoomin' Who was last in. Today's mixtape was created by my boss, Shaggy. He brought his

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The Martha Quinn Show. 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

0: 98.3 TRY, the Capital District's greatest hits. As you and me, Martha Quinn, head towards 1 o'clock together, just know anytime you hear me say something you want to comment on, grab your phone. When you have our free iHeartRadio app downloaded, it comes with a little red microphone that gets you right to my studio. I was saying a second ago, I was so ecstatic because our plumber is at our house today. My husband called me and said, great news, Bobby is here. Plumbers are so badly needed. There's not enough to go around to fulfill all of the jobs that we need plumbers for here in America.
1: Thanks for all the kind words for all the plumbers in America. I plumb in Myrtle Beach, South Carolina. I have a service department here. And yes, plumbers are needed.
0: Yeah, that is for sure. When our plumber, Bobby, shows up at our house, it's like the confetti guns are going off. Like if we had to choose between Bobby and Paul McCartney, we would probably choose Bobby to show up because he is so busy. So thank you for doing what you do in Myrtle Beach, South Carolina. Appreciate you. And if you're a plumber listening or an electrician or a welder, somebody who does all of those important things, those trade jobs that we need, thank you. Air conditioning people too. Thank you. You've got me, Marth Quinn, here to keep you rocking.
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And what they finish with is a song.

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1: 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And at the heart of it all was Martha Quinn. 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

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Martha Quinn with you just after 1 o'clock. In Utah, state troopers had to detain an individual attempting to cross Interstate 80 in Summit County. A

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Good afternoon, you and me, Marth Quinn. We're getting through the day with the greatest sounds of the MTV years. It's so fun to have you here. Thank you. As always, I'm checking my talk back mailbox.

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Feeling a hump day slump? I'm Martha Quinn. Here's my advice.

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1: 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Guaranteed Human, the music, the moments, the pop culture that defined who we are. And at the heart of it all was Martha Quinn. 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

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Martha Quinn with you. If you live in my head, you would know that investigating the difference between frozen blueberries and fresh blueberries takes up a lot of space in my mind, so I want to make sure that you know which is best for

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0: 98.3 TRY. What band do you think started out as being called the Chicago Transit Authority? You might have already guessed it, and they are on the way. My name is Martha Quinn. I want to tell you, I've been meaning to tell you all day, that starting Monday, you'll have chances to put $1,000 in your pocket on us. You'll hear a key word. One will come up every hour throughout the day, starting Monday, and you enter that key word on our station website, and then your phone could ring with someone around here saying, guess what? You did it. You landed $1,000. It's our way of saying thank you for making us a part of your life, and we want to help you with whatever you need help with. 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Well, we'd like to help you out with that. So if you don't know where our station website is, go ahead and find it, bookmark it. So starting on Monday, you'll know where to go when you hear those keywords. You enter them for your shot at $1,000. Once again, we start on Monday. Yay.
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The Capital Region's greatest hits, 98.3 TRY. I told you, I did tell you. Do you find yourself ever saying things like that instead of saying, oh, I'm sorry. Yeah, I messed up. Because it is hard to say you're sorry. I'm Martha Quinn. I hope you have a great rest of your Wednesday. Here's Chicago right now. I will see you at 10 a.m. tomorrow morning. Miss you already.

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Just so you know, this next song is no longer covered under warranty, so it could fall apart at any song now. 98.3 TRY, the greatest hits of the 70s and 80s.

Capital District's greatest hits, 98.3 TRY. Did you see Saturn last night? It was right by the moon. At least I think that was Saturn. No sign of the spirit, though. I'll have to go back out tonight. Check again. Here's Norman Greenbaum.

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Stones want you to know they will hit the road next year for a tour, just not this year. 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Sorry, no Stones in our show, at least not yet. We'll keep working on it.

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Jeffrey T., where free money isn't the only thing flowing. There's also free fuel, or at least there will be, Monday morning at 9. It's our all-new $1,000 Great Gas giveaway. Just in time for that song.

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98.3 TRY, the greatest hits of the 70s and 80s. A little after 5 in America's greatest city, the Wednesday Jeffro Show with Queen, Wilson Pickett, Journey, got the Beatles, the Emotions, Tom Petty, and more on the way this hour. The ever so popular Moore might be our most played artist. Not

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That's a grand not in your hand, but in your vehicle. Those prices are still ridiculous. Unless, of course, your hand is more ridiculous. In that case, do whatever you want with the cash.

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The Capital District's greatest hits, 98.3 TRY, just past 6 o'clock in America's greatest city. Jeffrey T on National Video Game Day. I still remember our very first system. It was called Odyssey 2, even before Atari.

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I'm Michelle Fay hanging with you. Paul McCartney is next. Right now, it's Foreigner.